call me on the phone sometime. You say you love me, darling. Please call me on the phone sometime.

jumbo leo, bad you darn good for nothing. You driving on, I'm sorry, sorry mama to my heart. I'll tell you the truth, and that's a fact, and don't you know.

old Jumbo Leo, bad you darn good for nothing. You driving on, I'm sorry, sorry, mama, to my heart. I'll tell you the truth, honey, I just back, and I don't do nothing but.